Nestled right in the heart of Highland Avenue, Rojo is a staple of the Barbieham community. 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

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And tonight we're celebrating Andy Warhol. I was lucky enough to get to go up to Huntsville this weekend and see the Warhol exhibit. It was super fun. Had a great time. Got to see some amazing art. And while I was there and while I was thinking about going to see it, I was like, what does the soundtrack of this feel like? What does it sound like? So I decided that would be tonight's playlist. This is where my brain goes when I think of Andy Warhol and that time frame and all of the amazing art that was happening. Of course, you got to start with some Velvet Underground. There's going to be quite a bit of Velvet Underground on tonight's show. That's I'm Waiting for My Man, or Waiting for the Man. And we're going to cover it all tonight until 10 p.m. So don't go anywhere. If you want to know what it feels like inside my brain to think about Andy Warhol, then stick around till 10 p.m. Of course, at 9 o'clock, I'll go over some of the cool stuff that's happening this week in Birmingham, some of the cool stuff that's happening this week on Substrate Radio. And of course, The Jackie Lo Show is here every Monday night from 8 to 10 p.m. right here on SubstrateRadio.com, right here on the Substrate Radio app or the TuneIn app. Search for Substrate Radio. 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All right, so coming up next on the playlist, I feel like when I start thinking about Warhol and I think about music, I think about some of the amazing album covers, of course, that he had done over the years. One of my favorites, of course, Velvet Underground. You think about the banana. It's iconic. I love it. But the other one I think about is Sticky Fingers, the Rolling Stones. What a great album cover. What an iconic album cover. So I'm going to play one of my favorite tracks off of Sticky Fingers coming up next. This is Can't You Hear Me Knockin'.

That was Nico with The Fairest of the Seasons. I don't think I can think about Warhol and not think about Nico. We had John Cale, of course, in there as well with You Know More Than I Know, one of my favorites of his. And the Rolling Stones started that off with Can't You Hear Me Knockin'. And tonight on the show, we're celebrating Warhol. Got to see a lovely exhibit up in Huntsville at the Museum of Art up there this weekend. And I've just been thinking about it, been thinking about that time, been thinking about the films and the art and the drawings and all of that fun stuff. And I needed a soundtrack to go with it. So tonight's the night. Of course, this first hour of the Jackie Lowe Show is brought to you by the Bates Group at Arc Realty. I got to see Amanda this weekend and have some brunch with her and catch up and hear about what's going on. And she was telling me about the five or more listings that they have right now, which are really lovely. They have a really cool tutu in Cornerstone Court that looks lovely and well-maintained. There's a really beautiful one in Maylene. It's a 3-2 in Maylene, if you're looking in that area. That's like 1,600 square feet with a cool looking garage. If you're looking in the Elder Street area in Irondale, they have a really great 3-1 with some motivated sellers that you should check out. I love this Arlington Avenue apartment off Highland Avenue. That's lovely. I loved living off Highland Park. It's a 2-1 and it's in one of those beautiful historic buildings. Oh, it's just lovely. They have some other really great listings that you should check out, including a rental over on Elder Street as well. So give them a shout and go check out their updated website at the Bates Group, BHAM.com today to find out more, or you can hit them up at Amanda Bates Realtor on Instagram or the Bates Group at Arc Realty on Facebook for all of your real estate needs. Coming up next, where are we? Oh man, you know, I gotta do some Blondie, of course. Blondie with Ripper to Shreds is coming up next, and you're listening to the Jackie Lowe Show, where we are celebrating Warhol tonight until 10 p.m.

That was Heroin by The Velvet Underground, a favorite of mine. We heard The Modern Lovers before that with Roadrunner, and Blondie to start all of that off with Ripper to Shreds. And you're listening to The Jackie Lowe Show. 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No excuses. There are way too many ways to listen. Of course, if you do join a little late, or you know you have to cut out a little early and you want to make sure that you listen to the show in its entirety, I will have this track list and a link to the recording up tomorrow on my social media. So make sure you're following me at The Jackie Lowe Show. It's J-A-C-K-I-E-L-O on Instagram, on Facebook, and all of that fun stuff. So that'll be up tomorrow morning for you guys. What did we hear? We had Velvet Underground, Modern Lovers, Blondie. Oh man, we've got some good ones coming up next as well. But just a reminder that this first hour of The Jackie Lowe Show is brought to you by the Bates Group at ARC Realty. Amanda and Patrick are my personal realtors. And if you're thinking about selling your house this year and you have questions, or you don't know what to do, you need to do to get your house ready, then Amanda and Patrick will come. They'll meet with you at your house. They'll give you a consultation, give you a checklist of things that you should be doing. They're just really lovely. I know they're planning their party that they do once a year for all their clients, because they really care. It really becomes a community. I love going to their gatherings. Sometimes they'll do Christmas parties and a yearly party, and I just love seeing and being in the room with all of the people that they've made help. I love to talk to them, hear the stories, and including family members of mine as well. So it makes me super, super happy. So hit them up if you have any real estate questions, any real estate needs. They have a whole team of folks. If they can't answer it, they have a whole team behind them that can answer it. So hit them up at the Bates Group, bham.com, or Amanda Bates Realtor on Instagram, or the Bates Group at ARC Realty on Facebook. Coming up is one of my favorite tracks on the show tonight. 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

0: That was Patti Smith with Free Money. Some Iggy Pop in there as well with Lust for Life and Jackson Browne with These Days. And you're listening to The Jackie Lowe Show here on Substrate Radio, simulcasting live on Birmingham Mountain Radio. And of course, tonight on the show, we're celebrating Andy Warhol. Lots of goodies on the show tonight until 10 p.m. This is my soundtrack for a Warhol playlist, so I hope you're enjoying it as well. But it's almost 9 o'clock, which is when I like to tell you guys what's happening this week in Birmingham, what's happening this week on Substrate Radio. 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I went out to Rusty's Barbecue last week with my friend Jeff, and we had like a really good dinner. Got to sit with Rusty and catch up and hear what's happening and what's going on in the Rusty's world and in our lives, and just had a really lovely, lovely meal. And of course, Rusty let me try that new biscotti cheesecake, and I took a bite of it. I was like, this is lovely. I'm going to have this for breakfast tomorrow with some coffee, and it was amazing. So if you're looking for some good barbecue, if you're looking for a fun place to just feed the whole family, pick up a family meal at Rusty's Barbecue today. You can call ahead. You can hit the drive-thru if you don't even want to get out of your car. You can dine in and get a hug from Rusty, or you can have him cater your next event. So wherever your food lies, Rusty's Barbecue's got a way to make it happen. They're just one of my favorite spots, too. I love the ribs. They're so lovely. They just fall right off the bone. The pulled pork sandwich is one of my go-tos. I think last week when I went, I grabbed a cheeseburger because I was just craving a Rusty's cheeseburger. When the weather cools down a little bit, I always munch on that Brunswick stew with a grilled cheese sandwich. It's one of my favorite spots in town. So if you're looking for some good barbecue and something to cater your next event, something to feed the whole family, then look no further than Rusty's Barbecue out in Leeds. Hit them up at rustysbarbecue.com. Here on the Rusty's Barbecue calendar, there's some really fun stuff happening this week in town. Tonight's the Birmingham Bandstand open mic night at the Nick every Monday night, of course. Tomorrow night is 10% Tuesday at Rojo. 10% starting at 5 p.m., including takeout orders, will go to the Alabama Coastal Foundation. Well, tomorrow night is also She Show Live at Woodlawn Theater with Katie Mulville, Jess Kerber, and Haley Black. That's going to be a good lineup. Wednesday night is Pub Quiz Trivia at Rojo at 7:15 in the side room. Put a team together and go try to win some fun prizes, including the grand prize, which is a $120 gift certificate to Rojo. Wednesday night is also Mador Mokhtar solo with Jody Nelson opening at Saturn. I know that's a really going to be a lovely show that everyone's excited about. Thursday night is also Psychedelic Porn Crumpets here at Saturn. They're really fun. Friday, we've got Ken Mujo with Domesticatrix, Subhymnal, and Frutiger Shotgun. That's going to be up the street at the Firehouse. Saturday, we've got Midnight Effect, the goth post-punk new wave dance party here at Saturn. So if you're feeling like you need to get some dance on, there's a couple of possibilities this week here at Saturn. Check out the Saturn Birmingham calendar. Sunday is also Glitterer, Bleary Eyed, and Gutter. That's going to be a great lineup at Workplace Sunday night. So go check that out. And of course, check out what's playing at Sidewalk Cinema all week at sidewalkfest.com, and make sure to go support your local cinema while you're at it. 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I'm here every Monday night from 8 to 10 with the Jackie Lowe Show. Tomorrow night, you can catch Psychic Tuesday Radio with Paul Wilm from 8 to 10. Following that is After Hours with Paul with his old-time radio dramas from 10 p.m. until. 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All right, let's get back into the music, shall we? 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

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And that was Bob Dylan with Like a Rolling Stone. That song is rumored to have a Warhol connection somewhere in that mix, which I thought was really interesting and had to make my Warhol playlist tonight. We've got, before that, we heard, of course, The Velvet Underground with Femme Fatale, just because there's going to be a lot of Velvet Underground on the playlist tonight. So we're celebrating Warhol. Got to see a really fun exhibit of theirs up in Huntsville. It's going for a few more weeks if you guys are in the area, so go check it out at the Museum of Art up there. And this is just the soundtrack, and it's a lot of music that I like, and this is where my brain goes when I think about Warhol. So I hope you enjoy the playlist until 10 p.m. tonight. Of course, this second hour of the show is brought to you by Rojo. Rojo is one of my very favorite spots in town. If you guys like good food, if you like good drinks, if you love a beautiful patio, it is about to be perfect patio season, and I can't wait. I love when the leaves start changing colors on the Highland Avenue in the Highland Park area, and I love going and sitting outside and grabbing a big old plate of nachos and top shelf margarita over at Rojo. Go out tomorrow night for 10% Tuesday. It'll be benefiting the Alabama Coastal Foundation. Also, Wednesday night's Pub Quiz Trivia starting at 7:15 in the side room, and there's lots of fun stuff coming up this month that I'll tell you guys about on the next break. So go check out Rojo this week and give them some love. Coming up next, we've got New York Dolls with their song Trash.

there's a little Lou Reed for you with Vicious. We had some Sex Pistols in there as well with Pretty Vacant, Talking Heads before that with Heaven. And we started that set off with New York Dolls with their song Trash. And you're listening to The Jackie Lowe Show here on Substrate Radio, simulcasting live on Birmingham Mountain Radio. And we're talking Warhol tonight. These are just some of the songs that I associate where my brain goes, where I like to live. And some were friends, some got album covers, some wrote songs about them. And yeah, we're going to have fun tonight until 10 p.m. So stick around. Of course, this second hour of the show is brought to you by Rojo, one of my very favorite spots in the Birmingham area. So if you're heading out this week to Rojo, give them some love. Going out tomorrow night for 10% Tuesday. Pub quiz trivia is every Wednesday night, 7:15 in the side room. They're going to have the month of September art show is Jessica Savage in the side room. It'll be up until September 29th, so go check that out. They're also doing a pottery and ceramic show one day only on Saturday, the 19th, so this Saturday. Maylene Mudworks is going to be showing off their handmade pottery of varying weirdness is how it's described, which makes me happy. I've seen some of the pictures and it's super fun. From noon until 3 this Saturday in the side room, so go check it out if you like fun ceramics. Alright, so where are we on the playlist? Coming up next, ooh, this is a good one for the Forecast Salon Song of the Week coming up next. So Forecast Salon is my favorite salon in town. 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So the Forecast Salon Song of the Week is David Bowie. Of course, David Bowie wrote a song called Andy Warhol. It's not my favorite of David Bowie songs, but the story goes that Bowie played it for Andy Warhol, and Andy Warhol was like, okay, whatever. Didn't really love it either. So I'm going to play plus Bowie played Andy Warhol in the Basquiat film, so I thought it would be fun to put a Bowie song on here. And one of my favorites off of Hunky Dory is Oh, You Pretty Things, which also makes me think is the perfect song for Forecast Salon. Here's Bowie with Oh, You Pretty Things, and you're listening to The Jackie Lowe Show.

That's one of my very favorite Rolling Stones songs of all time, Dead Flowers. Of course, that one's also off Sticky Fingers, which the cover of it, you may know, you may be able to see it in your head, was also done by Andy Warhol. We had the Velvet Underground, again, because you just should, with Venus and Furs. We had MC5 with Kick Out the Jams, the Stooges as well with Search and Destroy. And of course, we had the Forecast Salon Song of the Week with David Bowie's Oh, You Pretty Things off Hunky Dory. And you're listening to The Jackie Lowe Show. This has been a really fun show to put together for you guys tonight. I'm running out of songs. I only have one last long song to end the show tonight. So I'm going to go ahead and say my thank yous and go ahead and say my goodbyes. But thanks to everybody for tuning in tonight. If you want to go back and listen, want to just go back and hear what I played tonight, joined a little late, had to cut out before this last track, then make sure you're following me over at The Jackie Lowe Show. It's J-A-C-K-I-E-L-O on Facebook, Instagram, all that good stuff. And I'll post this track tomorrow so you can go back and listen to it because I record it every week. Of course, thanks so much to Rojo for sponsoring the second hour of the show. I love Rojo. Go by and support them this week and give them some love. If you have a special event coming up that you need a private room for, you can book that side room from them. You can have like 45 people seated or a 60 plus standing. They have a 100-inch screen, perfect for showing sports or film or whatever you want to do, PowerPoint presentations. It's super fun in there. Thanks again to Rojo for sponsoring the second hour of the show, and go by and give them some love this week as well. Thanks so much to Forecast Salon for sponsoring the Song of the Week. 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Thanks so much.

the whole wall of Marilyn Monroe's. It's beautiful. They had, my favorite are always the Polaroids. I love going and seeing all the Polaroids. There's just a whole wall of those as well. So, yeah, it's lovely. The museum was lovely and I had a great trip. So it inspired this playlist tonight. I hope you guys have enjoyed it as well. Hit me up and let me know what would make your Warhol playlist and see if I played it tonight as well. So I'm going to leave you with one last lonely track. I'm going to end it with Television just because I love, this band a lot. And this is Marquee Moon off Marquee Moon. It's a lovely long song and it's a perfect ender for a Warhol playlist. So you guys be safe. Have a nice week. I'll see you next Monday night for another episode of The Jackie Lowe Show from 8 to 10 every Monday night right here on SubstrateRadio.com, right here on the Substrate Radio app, the TuneIn app, search for Substrate, or you can listen as we cross the streams of Birmingham Mountain Radio at 107.3 FM in Birmingham or BHAM Mountain Radio.com. You guys have a good night. Here's Television with Marquee Moon.

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What you just said is one of the most insanely idiotic things I have ever heard. Everyone in this room is now dumber for having listened to it. May God have mercy on your soul. 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

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All roads lead. What a f***ed up script. Jesus. I gotta change this.

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What a f***ed up script. Jesus. I gotta change this.

0: the Margaret, Birmingham's little slice of New Orleans right here on First Avenue North, a true no-gimmicks local vibes bar with some of the best drink options in town. 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

0: got anything they'd rather be doing than marching up and down the square? 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

savings. All roads lead. What a f***ed up script. Jesus. I gotta change this.

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Meet the Margaret, Birmingham's little slice of New Orleans right here on First Avenue North, a true no-gimmicks local vibes bar with some of the best drink options in town. Amazing craft cocktails, mocktails, and extensive beer and wine selection make the Margaret your perfect spot for relaxing after work or just having a nice night out with friends. Swing by tonight and say hi to the crew at The Margaret, 2113 First Avenue North.

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0: What'd you think?
1: Well, you know, I thought I would hate it, but, you know, I kind of liked it.
0: Really?
1: No, man, that was terrible. That's right, man.

0: The Nick, Birmingham's best-kept secret, has historically brought you the best in live original music since 1982. 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And there's no having to cut your nighttime early with the Nick's private club license. 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So come by and spend your evenings with us at The Nick. 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

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Swing by tonight and say hi to the crew at The Margaret, 2113 First Avenue North.

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1: Oh, you ding dong!

0: What'd you think?
1: Well, you know, I thought I would hate it, but, you know, I kind of liked it.
0: Really?
1: No, man, that was terrible.
2: Let's take it here.

All right, guys. It is 1 p.m. and it's Tuesday. So that means it's Afternoons with Lacey commencing right now. And that was a new intro, if you noticed. Or if you didn't, I don't care also. So in true Afternoons with Lacey fashion, today is already off to a super great start. Like 2 minutes before I sat down in this chair, I realized that the AC has been leaking underneath like all the carpet in here. So I've got half of the carpet in the radio room not on the floor right now. It's a really great scene. It's really awesome. But that's besides the point. I've got lots and lots of rock and roll for you today. And then returning guest Cal is going to be joining me to play you some punk demos, etc., etc., etc. So we're just going to go ahead and get right into it. I'm really excited about a lot of the stuff I have for you today. Very in particular about two things. This first demo by The Guys, and then I also have this EP that I found from the 90s. Everybody knows Brutal Truth, but I've been listening to Brutal Truth since I was in high school, but I had not heard of this one EP until recently, and it's been blowing my mind, so I'm going to share that with you, among so many other things. But yeah, the other day was 9/11. So in honor of that, I'm going to play you some Hoax with Free the Land.

to start off today's show. No explanation needed for that one. Pure rock and roll. Now I'm going to play you some of the guys. This is off of Ragdoll Records, another demo that they released not too long ago. I don't think it's like super old. It's a couple months old. It has 5 tracks and phenomenal. Obviously, that's why I'm playing it for you. They're from Philly and it's just really good, like post-punk. So without further ado, I'm going to play that for you. And I'm going to tell you the names of the tracks, though, before I push play. It's Discretion, Stuttered Promises, Stigmata, which I think that might be my favorite off of it, and then Morons Hanging on the Wall and Noble Pawn. You can go to Bandcamp and support them. But yeah, this rocks super, super hard, so I'm gonna play it for you. I've been on a really big Ragdoll Records kick the last month. I feel like every show has been like at least 2 Ragdoll record releases, at least, but I think there's only 1 today. Maybe. No, I just lied to you. I literally just lied to your face. I'm playing Cervix, which is local Birmingham stuff, but also the tape I'm playing for you was released on Ragdoll, so I just lied. Anyways, this is the guys from Philly. This is the entire demo. It's 8 minutes long, and it's really good. I hope you enjoy.

And that was the guys from Philly. That was five tracks. Discretion, Stuttered Promises, Stigmata, Morons Hanging on the Wall, and Noble Pawn. Off Ragdoll Records. Go buy the demo. I've never seen this band live, but I very much would like to. And after this, I'm going to play you some Cheetah Chrome, because Cheetah Chrome died. If you don't know, oh my God, everybody good keeps dying. Can we like chill with that? That's so just messed up. I love the Dead Boys. I play the Dead Boys on here. I listen to the Dead Boys. Also, Cheetah Chrome stuff is just really good too. So I'm going to play you specifically Cheetah Chrome motherfuckers with Nation on Fire. And after that, I've got some Hank Wood and the Hammerheads for you. I've got the Vaselines after that, and some more stuff. So stay tuned. It is so hot in here also that I feel like you could hear the sweat drip on this mic. The AC doesn't work and I can't turn the fan on because you're going to hear it. And it's just the half the carpet. Oh, I just got leaked on again. Half the carpet's ripped up, like I said. This is really true Afternoons with Lazy Fashion. Like, if I start the show and something hasn't gone awry, then it will. But yeah, this is Nation on Fire. Rest in peace to a legendary rocker.

Butthole Surfers. The Lord is a Monkey. That is my favorite Butthole Surfers record. Electric Larryland. It's just so good. And sometimes I feel kind of silly when I say that because I don't know. I feel like sometimes people will be like, that's your favorite Butthole Surfers record. Like, I know it's got Pepper on it, okay? Like, I get that. It's like one of their most popular songs, but don't play with me. Have you heard Jingle of a Dog's Collar? Are you serious? Like, I know. I'm going to shut myself up before I go down a 20-minute rabbit hole about the Butthole Surfers. But long story short, they rock. Now I'm going to play for you a tape that I will play until I can play no longer. I will play until the file dissolves in the digital realm. And that is the Smoke EP by Birmingham's very own EFD, which is Jake, Liam, Jay, and Crystal. And you know they're all in great bands, and you already know EFD rock, so really, no introduction needed. But if for any reason you're unaware, one of Birmingham's best new, I'll just say, like, violency bands, because it's like grindcore, power violence, just noisy metal. Sounds great. It's just good, okay? Listen to it. You'll love it. Go buy it on Bandcamp. Come to their shows and then buy their tapes. That's what you do. But yeah, the Smoke EP, so good, mixed and mastered by Evelyn and Sloan. And I've said this a million times before, but Evelyn and Sloan have just been, like, recording some really, really good stuff recently. But I'll tell you the names of these tracks before I play them for you, and then I'm gonna play them for you. So we got Shelley Duvall, Paper Tigers, Someone Else's Skin, Aggressive Pot, Tiananmen Square, Roman Ritual, Fake Fair Catch, Old Dog. I don't know how to pronounce that. I don't know how to pronounce that, the ninth track, and then George. But yeah, it's just so good. It's mindless, brainless amazingness from right here in Birmingham, Alabama. I'm reporting to you live on air from the Substrate radio station, which is located in Saturn. You knew this. What you also know is down the street is the Firehouse Community Arts Center, where EFD plays. So, just letting you know, this is The Smoke.

0: All right, guys, that was EFD, and I didn't even put my headphones back on, but now they're on. Now they're on. And also, Cal is with me now. I don't even know if that mic...
1: Yes.
0: Okay, I can hear you. Okay. I'm really bad about every time I, like, bring somebody in here, sorry, you or Bella or whatever, like, not checking the mics or preparing them before, but we're good. We're good. It looks so... crazy in here. Everything is a mess, but it's okay. I just played you EFD, their new EP.
1: EFD's playing the St. Clovis Dice are out. Everything's okay.
0: Yeah, exactly. I'm actually really calm by the sound of those dice that you're...
1: Honest, I was thinking about it earlier, and I was like, nothing's like more appealing than dice.
0: Nothing?
1: I mean, like, just like,
0: that's a crazy,
1: like just as
0: nothing
1: something
0: at all.
1: That just like sits somewhere. And
0: absolutely.
1: Somewhere. Think about that. Look at it.
0: Nothing.
1: Listen to it. Think about it.
0: Absolutely nothing is more appealing than dice.
1: Like,
0: you're right.
1: Inanimately.
0: Yeah. Sure. I could. Sure. Yeah. I don't mean, I don't see like why not. There's no.
1: They make freaky dice. Like, I'm not the only one who thinks stuff like this.
0: You're right.
1: I sold dice. Look, I know a lot about dice.
0: Oh my god, wait, I forgot that you did that. Yeah, you were what, you for like the Dungeons and Dragons stuff?
1: Yes, for a gaming company, and I also did sell sex dice because I also sold sex toys with that job as well.
0: Wait, that's so good. That's so good.
1: It kind of rocked. The sex toys was the best part. Wait, that customer base versus Dungeons and Dragons customer base.
0: Do you think, was there like a point where that intersected, like those customer,
1: did
0: those customer base
1: customers.
0: Oh,
1: because the cons were turning. Yeah, I worked major cons, and then at night they would go 18
0: freak
1: plus
0: fest?
1: Freak fest, and freak fest. Oh, those are like, that's if y'all don't know about what goes down at cons, it ain't nothing during the day. They get freaked out
0: at
1: night.
0: This radio room. Well, now I know.
1: Well, if y'all go to comic cons and such and the like,
0: I know. No, I know because. Never mind. I was about to nerd shame really crazy.
1: Yeah,
0: well, actually, no, I will.
1: Wasted.
0: I actually will nerd shame like a little bit. I am a nerd. I will say this. I'm allowed to say this because Monty Python is one of my favorite things. And like, there's a lot of things that I like that are really nerdy. I'm allowed to have like these opinions, but I believe that Comic Cons are like that because a lot of those people. I mean, you can be an adult or. Yeah, I hope we're all well. Yeah. Like we're, you know, we're the weird kids in
1: not
0: like high
1: them,
0: school, and those were always the ones that
1: it,
0: were like. You
1: it's
0: know?
1: A concentration of very specifically nerdy, freaky people. That's
0: yeah.
1: all I gotta say.
0: Yeah,
1: and events tailored to them being nerdy and freaky, so they're gonna get nerdy and freaky because they're gotta wait. Okay. Anyways.
0: I like how this went from dice to that really quickly.
1: Anyways, they pay. Listen, it was.
0: That, I believe
1: well,
0: you.
1: The, well, the dice was a part of that because I sold freaky dice. I had freaky dice at that thing that I sold. Yes.
0: God, okay. Now I'm seeing so
1: but
0: many
1: but at night was when it would get freaky because it would kick all the kids out. 18 plus, people get wasted. They had like burlesque shows and stuff.
0: You just exposed. I'm just kidding. I think people
1: I mean,
0: already
1: well, I'm just
0: that.
1: Letting people know.
0: Maybe.
1: Just in case you're interested.
0: Oh, my God. Oh, my God. This is really good. I think I do a good job on. I think I do a good job at radio and the conversations that happen. I think I do a good job at it.
1: I would agree.
0: I really like. I no, that was good. That was good.
1: I don't think I'm allowed to say some of this, but
0: no, you're so good.
1: No, about my
0: no, you're good. You can say whatever. You can say whatever. You can say whatever. I'm gonna play you guys some Judas Iscariot. This is Descent to the Abyss. A little bit of black metal for you. I love this album. I've been listening to it on repeat the last couple days. I actually have a very psychotic playlist. And like the first half of it is like Love Song and like Bleeding Love by Leona Lewis and stuff like that. And then the other half is like Judas Iscariot.
1: Yeah.
0: And like really just psycho stuff. Like it's a crazy playlist.
1: Yeah.
0: It's a crazy
1: I like
0: playlist.
1: To go, yeah. I was like looking at my
0: I actually want
1: to
0: pull
1: like,
0: it up. Actually, but the I actually want to pull it up.
1: I took a screenshot of something earlier. Oh, it was like it went from Young Adult to Dystopia to Roger Fakir.
0: That's exactly how that's
1: to
0: exactly
1: Juicy
0: how
1: J to Kegel.
0: No, okay, this is the playlist. Okay. This is the playlist. It's called LaCroix and Sherbert Kush Sativa.
1: Yeah.
0: Passion Fruit by Drake. Wow, I'm already really I can't actually okay guys, but I want you to understand that this ends with like Dead Congregation and Armor and like Deviated Instinct, but like in between there's also like Bitch by Meredith Brooks and like
1: this was just a random one. I was like, no way.
0: And like, oh my god, I literally can't like smile by like look at this. This is so bad. Like this is so bad. Do you see like where the vibe was going and then like where I can't say that one, but I'm not gonna say that one. But do you see where the vibe's
1: this
0: going?
1: This was like a super mix one YouTube did for me.
0: Yeah,
1: like,
0: yeah,
1: no
0: yeah.
1: Way, dude. It was like and then I went to Hank Williams and then Cumbia Del Amor. That was really good too, by the way. And then Wu-Tang Clan.
0: Yeah, no, yeah. I like
1: September is the only time I remember you.
0: That's how I like to listen to music. It's very psycho. That's like the epitome of these shows.
1: It's like if radio glitched all the time.
0: Yeah, that's exactly what my shows are like. Like seriously, it's like crazy. I love doing it. So I've got Judas Iscariot, and then I'm gonna play for you some Hartnett, and then I'm gonna play for you some Stravinsky, which is Igor Stravinsky, which is a little classical moment we're going to dive into. But don't turn away just because you hear classical. I'm so tired. Don't turn away. Don't turn away. Don't turn away. Because if you were into noise and you were a true music head, if music really gets you going, you like sound and you're not playing about it, then don't turn away just because I said classical, okay? Stravinsky, he is like basically the noise dude of classical. He's really psycho. Everybody thinks it's all the same. It's
1: when
0: not.
1: When I feel a little like I want to listen to classical, I go listen to swing.
0: Okay. That's good. I think you're going to like what I'm not playing the Rite of Spring, which I think personally is his most psychotic, but I'm going to play for you Symphony of Psalms, which is some really crazy stuff.
1: I do listen to classical. I'll tell you if I heard it.
0: Classical?
1: I don't remember it. Well, I'm also like
0: I did say I was just going to play for you Judas Iscariot, but I'm just going to say this before I play you Judas Iscariot, okay, because I think it's really important. I think it's really important. It's a hill I will die on. A lot of people want to like hate on classical music, specifically that maybe listen to... I mean, if you're into punk and stuff or like metal or whatever, that's your thing. I'm not telling you got to listen to something that you truly don't like. That's not what I'm saying. But what I'm saying is there is 100% a pipeline with extreme music to classical and symphony and orchestra. Because I guess all music is pattern recognition, but there is really a pipeline with extreme music to classical stuff. But also everybody thinks classical is all the same, I feel like. Or even if they don't really think that, I don't think they understand. Like, Stravinsky's specific... Chopin is, like, my favorite dude ever.
1: I like
0: but
1: classical.
0: He's very different than Stravinsky. Stravinsky is, like, psychomania classical. I mean, there's a difference between, you know, romantic piano and then, like, Hungarian, like, orchestra. I mean, like...
1: Yes.
0: I don't know. And I just think it's awesome.
1: I think some people... I like classical, and I know a lot of... I think that some people's issue with it might be that it's like a little...
0: I think you guys don't smoke enough weed. Can I just say that? Can I just say that? I think that's what it is. I'll just say that's what it is. You guys don't smoke enough weed to enjoy classical yet.
1: If classical is too
0: you'll get to a point.
1: You'll listen to blues and then you'll get there. You know what I mean?
0: Yeah, no, seriously. I mean, I think everything's pipelines. It all leads... One thing leads to another. But all I'm saying is if you like noise, then you can listen to Stravinsky. That's all. Yes. Yes. Yes. So I'm going to play you Judas Iscariot now and then and then Hartnett from Texas. They're so good. They played the Firehouse.
1: Freaking rock.
0: God, that was a couple
1: I got
0: months
1: a heat
0: ago.
1: Shrink necklace from them is like one of my favorite merch ever I've got from a band.
0: They're really good, just like new indie, but it's not boring whatsoever. So thank God you're safe. We've got some local stuff / another tape from Ragdoll. Yeah. And yeah, then I'm going to play you some Stravinsky. We've got Hana Tarash. What?
1: Nothing, sorry. I'll just rep in Ragdoll. They're awesome.
0: Oh, no. So I thought.
1: Check them out.
0: No, yeah, you're good. You're good. Anyways, for the 10th minute that I've been trying to get the song played, here is Descent to the Abyss.

0: All right, guys, that was Heartknit from Texas. Really good new indie rock and roll. Before that was Judas Iscariot with Descent to the Abyss. Before that, I played you some local Birmingham stuff with EFD. And then now I'm going to play for you the Cervix tape. Tape number 2. Pretty sure Evelyn and Sloan did this one. I'm like pretty sure.
1: Produced it?
0: Yes. Produced it.
1: I think so. Whoa. Oh, wait. Sure. Oh, no. I thought. Did Chris do one of theirs?
0: Huh?
1: Did Chris do one of theirs?
0: They did, but or he did, but I think it was the first one.
1: Oh, okay.
0: I think it was the first one because on the cover of this one, it says recorded at Castle Leeds.
1: Oh,
0: yeah. Or not on the cover, on like the Bandcamp. Somewhere, I think it says.
1: Yep.

0: The second one. The first one Chris did. Yep. The first one Chris did. But, yeah, it's really good. You all know who Cervix is. I don't...
1: Be hammerpers, bro.
0: Yes, exactly. Exactly. Exactly. Good stuff. So, yeah, this is the entire tape. It's 12 minutes long. It's the best. Stephanie is so badass.

0: The mic was muted. The mic was muted. And the fan's on, and I know you can hear it, but I don't even care. That was Cyndi Lauper with Time After Time. And then before that was Hannah Tarash with My Dad Is Car. My Dad Is Car. My Dad Is Car. That's a really good record that that track is off of. One of the most beautiful records ever. God, I just love music that isn't music. So much. So much. But yeah, before that was some Stravinsky. And that was Symphony of Psalms piece. Symphony in 3. Columbia Symphony Orchestra on there. Doing it up. I'm just telling you, I just don't think anybody smokes enough weed to understand classical. Like, I'm not saying you're all not into classical, but I do know a large percentage of people, IRL, that are just like, whatever about it. You can make fun of me all you want. I really don't care. Like, hit a dab and then get back to me. Like, hit a dab and then, like, sit in your room long enough to go crazy, then turn it on and get back to me. Then before that, I played you that cervix tape, number 2. Really good. Really good stuff. And then Hartnett before that with Fact or Fiction. And then now, this is probably what I'm most excited for, is the Brutal Truth EP that I found. I've been listening to Brutal Truth for a million years. So has everybody else there. The GOATs, they're legends in what they do. Extreme conditions demand extreme responses. Yes. I mean, that's like the... Yeah, they're classics.
1: Concur.
0: Will you turn this fan off?
1: I don't want to. It's so hot.
0: Will you turn it off for 2 seconds? Thank you. Now I can hear myself. Thank you. Now I can hear myself. But yeah, so basically this EP is so crazy, and maybe people have been knowing about this and I'm just super behind to figuring out about it, but what's crazy about it to me is that it's 24 minutes long. The first track is just super grindy psychoticness to open it up, and then the second track goes into really like hard dark techno, and then like the techno kind of phases in and out of the rest of the record with a couple more tracks, and then another one of the tracks is a Black Sabbath cover, Lord of This World, which is crazy psychotic. Just in the, I mean, I don't know, this whole thing, I found it like not too long ago, and it's just crazy. It's just, yeah. It's just crazy. So I'm gonna play it for you. It's called Perpetual Conversion, and I don't have like much else to say. Like, I just, when I stumbled upon this, I was not expecting it to be like what it was. I had to legitimately like go online to like the like metal archives and like make sure I wasn't going schizo, that like that was what I was hearing in the record when I was listening to it, because I was like, there's no way, like, this is crazy, how did I not know? Also, I will say though, Brutal Truth has been on the more experimental side of like grind, so I guess it's not super shocking, but still, to me at least, like, very much just blew me away. The album cover is really sick. Of course, all their album covers are. Yeah, I'm gonna play it for you. So here you go. I hope you enjoy it.

0: on the television.
1: I hope you make sure we're properly dead before you start.

0: All right, guys. That psychotic tape was Perpetual Conversion by Brutal Truth. And wow. Wow. Just can't believe I haven't heard it before. I did, basically. First track, crazy grindcore. Second track, crazy techno. Third track, techno and grindcore. Like, fourth track is like Black Sabbath cover. Last, another track is like more techno, little bit of techno, more grindcore. I mean, just like, what? That's just so crazy. I can't. I love it. And then, before that was Cyndi Lauper and Hannah Tarash. So that's basically the vibe we got going on over here. This radio room, it feels kind of like we're in a level of hell right now being in here, admittedly, but it's okay. I've had to rip up half the carpet in here because the AC above me won't stop leaking everywhere. And it's just, so I hope we don't catch on fire and die while we're on air in here. That would be.
1: We already are.
0: Yeah. You think I'm talking to myself? That's awesome. Okay. Yeah. I'm going to play you some Trash Can Sinatras with Only Tongue Can Tell. And then after that, I'm playing you some Velvet Crush with Time Wraps Around You. I've got a Necron 9 demo coming up for you after that. Peace by a Rope, to be specific. So stick around if you want to hear some really good, like, rock and roll music. I've got you covered.

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0: The bishop wore buttless chaps to the bat mitzvah. Bat mitzvah.
1: The skeleton took a shower. The skeleton ran out of shampoo in the shower. The skeleton, the human torch, could not get a bank loan.
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All roads lead. What a f***ed up script. Jesus. I gotta change this.

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0: Okay, got it. 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

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Birmingham's best-kept secret has historically brought you the best in live original music since 1982. 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And there's no having to cut your nighttime early. With the Nick's private club license, the fun can last all night. So come by and spend your evenings with us at The Nick. 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

0: Meet the Margaret, Birmingham's little slice of New Orleans, right here on First Avenue North, a true no-gimmicks local vibes bar with some of the best drink options in town. Amazing craft cocktails, mocktails, and extensive beer and wine selection make the Margaret your perfect spot for relaxing after work or just having a nice night out with friends. Swing by tonight and say hi to the crew at The Margaret, 2113 First Avenue North.
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0: Lord is very dear.
1: Nestled right in the heart of Highland Avenue, Rojo is a staple of the Barbieham community. Along with offering you the best in Tex-Mex, American cuisine, and their signature beverages, Rojo also boasts the best patio in Birmingham. So go grab yourself some fish tacos, a sangria margarita, and top the whole evening off with a world-famous chango. When you're looking for that perfect spot for that perfect evening, come see all your old friends and even make some new ones at Rojo, 2129 Highland Avenue, open Tuesday through Sunday.